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6: Clouds around today in the west, a top of 20 in Rhodey Hill. Morning, Jai Moss here with the latest. Fears for the safety of a teenage boy missing from Penrith. Finley Lever was last seen on Worth Street at around 7:30 last Thursday and is known to visit Hornsby and Taree. The 13-year-old was last seen wearing a dark grey hooded jacket and black tracksuit pants. Anyone with information is being urged to get in touch with police. Meantime, a major shake-up to the club structure of the Western Sydney Wanderers. The changes will see the departure of the youth technical director of the Boys Academy, replaced with an academy technical director across both the Boys and the Girls Academy programs. In a statement, the club says the shuffle's part of an ongoing review of football operations. The Health Minister says the state's hospitals are being plagued by bed block, with hundreds of patients unable to be discharged because of delays in accessing aged care. Ryan Park is calling on the Commonwealth to improve the situation.
7: There are 1,300 patients this morning, or two Sydney hospitals worth of patients that don't need to be in our hospitals and should be in aged care places or at home with proper home care and NDIS support, and that's something that the Commonwealth needs to do better at.
6: And Australians could pour more than $85 billion into energy-efficient home upgrades over the next 5 years. The latest Australian Home Energy Report shows 70% of households are planning improvements, but researchers say high upfront costs, limited incentives and knowledge gaps remain roadblocks. Checking sport, Panthers coach Ivan Cleary admits he was just as shocked to see Isaiah Yeo back in time for finals. Cleary telling Nine he was surprised by the 31-year-old's quick recovery from a pec injury.
8: He just had a little bit of a glimmer of hope from our medical staff, and then he just went to work and started ticking boxes.
6: And a landmark Australian study has linked rugby league to high rates of the degenerative brain disease CTE. Researchers examining donated brains found 31 of 51 former rugby league players had the condition.
9: This is Kater.

0: Khalid is coming back to Australia for the It's Always Summer Somewhere tour. Playing four massive shows in Perth, Brisbane, Melbourne and Sydney this November. See Khalid live in Australia, performing songs from his new album, After the Sun Goes Down. For ticket details, head to frontiertouring.com.
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3: Mostly cloudy today across the west, a top of 19 in Penrith. Hey there, I'm Jai Moss with the latest. A man's in a serious condition after being struck by a car in Richmond early this morning. The 38-year-old was found on a footpath next to Faithful Street at around 20 to 1. The car's driver was then breath tested and returned a positive result. He's been arrested and taken to Windsor Police Station. In politics, and Aussies could soon have more control over their social media feeds. The federal government yesterday unveiled draft laws that would force digital platforms to put user safety first, as well as give people a say over the algorithms shaping what they see online. The PM on Nine says under the plan, social media platforms would need to send a notification to users offering them the choice.
4: This is about putting the power back in the hands of consumers. And with the My Feed, My Way plan, if you want to go and continue to scroll and use the algorithms, you can do so. But if you want to opt out, you can certainly do so as well.
3: And the numbers are adding up to a worrying trend for Aussie schools. New international testing has revealed the nation's worst maths and reading results since records began. Students now score the equivalent of more than 2 years of learning behind their peers from the early 2000s in both subjects. Education Minister Jason Clare on the ABC says it all comes down to one thing.
5: The PISA results are telling us the children that are online more are getting lower results.
3: In sport, Panthers coach Ivan Cleary has jokingly refused to admit whether he has a favourite son ahead of Jack Cleary returning to the club next season. The 21-year-old's heading back to Penrith after being given an early release from the Warriors. Cleary telling Nine he's looking forward to it.
6: It was an exciting opportunity just to be able to have Jack back with us and training with Nathan. I know he's really, really keen for that as well.
3: And Ruben Cotter says he's relieved after his win at the NRL Judiciary last night. The Cowboys co-captain was successful in getting his Grade 2 careless high tackle charge dropped.
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0: 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Love a song and can't get enough of it?
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Yeah. 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
7: Mostly cloudy today across the west, a top of 19 in Penrith. Hey there, I'm Jai Moss with the latest. A man's in a serious condition after being struck by a car in Richmond early this morning. The 38-year-old was found on a footpath next to Faithful Street at around 20 to 1. The car's driver was then breath tested and returned a positive result. He's been arrested and taken to Windsor Police Station. In politics, and Aussies could soon have more control over their social media feeds. The federal government yesterday unveiled draft laws that would force digital platforms to put user safety first, as well as give people a say over the algorithm shaping what they see online. The PM on Nine says under the plan, social media platforms would need to send a notification to users offering them the choice.
8: This is about putting the power back in the hands of consumers. And with the My Feed, My Way plan, if you want to go and continue to scroll and use the algorithms, you can do so. But if you want to opt out, you can certainly do so as well.
7: And the numbers are adding up to a worrying trend for Aussie schools. New international testing has revealed the nation's worst maths and reading results since records began. Students now score the equivalent of more than 2 years of learning behind their peers from the early 2000s in both subjects. Education Minister Jason Clare on the ABC says it all comes down to one thing.
9: The PISA results are telling us the children that are online more are getting lower results.
7: Checking sport, Rooster skipper James Tedesco's tried to smooth things over with Bunny star Latrell Mitchell. It comes after Latrell fired back at Teddy, telling him if he has a problem to give him a call after he questioned his decision to stand over rookie Toby Rodwell in last week's showdown. Tedesco telling Nine it's all part of the game.
10: I was just sticking up for my little halfback. I think he'd do the same.
7: And Panthers coach Ivan Cleary admits even he was surprised in Isaiah Yeo's comeback from a pec injury. The skipper's been named to start in this weekend's qualifying final against the Roosters.
11: This is Cater.
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4: Partly cloudy today in the west, a top of 20 in Rhodey Hill. Afternoon, Jai Moss here with the latest. Air Services Australia is under fresh pressure after a staff survey uncovered low confidence in management and concerns about workplace culture. It comes as the Transport Safety Bureau continues its investigations into a string of incidents linked to Sydney Airport's air traffic control. Meantime, almost 7 in 10 Aussies are looking at spending to make their home more energy efficient. The latest energy report from PropTrack has found 69% plan to invest in energy efficiency upgrades within the next 5 years. Over to politics, and Anthony Albanese has refused to rule out cutting the tobacco excise. The Coalition and One Nation's looking to slash the tax in a bid to combat Australia's illegal tobacco trade, but the PM's told Nine his priority is on reducing crime.
5: We don't want to wave the white flag when it comes to criminals. Okay.
4: Also making news, the Reserve Bank's deputy governor says inflation remains a problem in Australia ahead of another expected rate hike later in the month. Andrew Houses told 7:30 all other aspects of the economy are going to plan.
6: We've got growth roughly at trend. We have unemployment near historic lows. So there's a lot to like about the Australian economy. But we have one big problem, and that's inflation.
4: And author Blanche Dalpuget has died at the age of 82. The family of the Aussie writer and widow of former PM Bob Hawke sharing the news. She's survived by her son and three Hawke stepchildren. In sport, Ivan Cleary's full of praise for Isaiah Yeo after his remarkable recovery from a pec injury. The Panthers skipper's been named to start in this weekend's qualifying final against the Roosters less than 5 weeks after hurting himself. Cleary telling Nine he was surprised by the fast recovery.
7: Incredible effort and certainly a big boost to our team.
4: And Ruben Cotter says he's relieved after his win at the NRL Judiciary last night. The Cowboys co-captain was successful in getting his grade 2 careless high tackle charge dropped.
0: This is Kader.

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7: Hey there, I'm Brooke Seychelle. The PM has defended a $6 million grant for a golf club in his electorate. Earlier, an analysis from the ABC found money was overwhelmingly directed into safe Labor seats, including the grant for the Marrickville Golf Club, where the PM is supposedly an honorary member. Anthony Albanese's told Parliament the grant was one of three rolled out in his electorate and that he wasn't aware of his honorary membership.
8: I'm asked about honorary membership. In 2012, I've been advised that I got honorary membership. Someone made a decision. I don't have a card. I don't go to the club.
7: Meanwhile, Australian students have recorded their worst ever results in maths and reading in an international high school test. The results from the 2025 PISA exams show a continued decline in the subjects, but a slight improvement in science. Australia does remain above the average for developed countries. A woman accused of slavery offences linked to Islamic State will remain in custody. The Victorian Court of Appeal has rejected a second bail application for a so-called ISIS bride who is accused of mistreating a teenager in Syria. A judge found there were no grounds to overturn an earlier ruling. And Blanche Dalpuzet, author and wife of Bob Hawke, has died aged 82. An acclaimed novelist and writer,

0: Malpuzet's biography of her late husband earned her the New South Wales Premier's Award. Blanche is survived by her son, Lewis Pratt, and three stepchildren. Daily Cherry Evans believes in fairy tales in the Roosters' quest for the NRL Premiership. The 37-year-old is preparing for his last finals campaign, starting against the Panthers on Sunday. But the veteran halfback doesn't want his farewell to become the story.
1: Making sure I stay away from what sort of storylines are being spoken about, knowing that my last NRL games are ahead of me. Not let my mind wander around what that looks like or what that feels like, but more controlling what is the opportunity right in front of us.
0: That's the latest in news and sport. Let's go!
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3: Loading you up with three of the hottest new drops to kickstart your afternoon. In at number three, it is DC3 all the way from the UK with Kunta in the UK. Uses the Kendrick sample. In at number two, Adela, 8 in LA. And in at number one, this is Cascade with Satisfy You. Brand new music for your ears. Remember, you heard them all first right here on Kader.

0: K-Sara.
1: K-Sara, driving you home. This is Kata. Yo.
2: For the city though. Yeah. I gotta light the tower up for this. Yeah. Okay.

gotta dip out of six, run out of six, just like it did. Why was TPS at my crib until you boy slid? It is what it is. Check signing is my kink, pushing out ink, I feel like a squid. I would probably need a YouTube search.

Drake and National Treasures on Cater as we keep you moving throughout your afternoon. News on Drake, he continues to promo FOMO. Now, we're not sure whether this is a new album, a new song, but we do know that there is going to be a new live stream event on September the 15th that he's also pushing with the title FOMO. So is there a new project coming? Is there a new album? Or is it just a new collab with potentially Don Toliver, who he jumped on stage with recently, or Ella Langley? We'll have to wait and see right now. Stepping away from the limelight for a while now that her touring schedule has finished, here is Ariana Grande and Petal, and this is Jada.

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3: Cowan Pacific Motorway crash of the motorcycle at the M1 delaying traffic in both directions. Wentworthville Cumberland Highway really heavy southbound towards the Great Western Highway and getting onto the M4. M5 motorway delayed westbound coming towards the River Road. Delays Homebush West and Tenery Drive through to Arthur Street. Old Toongabie Old Windsor Road building up through to Bella Vista. And delay free for the M2 from Baulkham Hills to Lane Cove Tunnel. 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

let's get the party started. See you at the bar, you was hardly talking. That's when I knew that your heart was scarring. Friends to lovers need a part to star in. Like, wait, babe, let me ask.

Dave and Townsend Rain Dance on Kata. KCRI with you this afternoon. Just a bit of news for you in case people in New South Wales, particularly homeowners, have not been notified or are unaware. As of September the 1st, councils no longer need to notify you of any development applications on the homes next door to you. Now, this could be anything from renovations to knockdown rebuilds to up to five dwellings, so long as they stay within the height and floor to space ratio. You will not be notified. You will have to keep an eye on the DA with councils yourself. That is just an FYI. Of course, as we are all reeling from the amount of towers that are coming to suburbs near us, from Parramatta to Penrith to Castle Hill to the eastern suburbs, there is a big push by the New South Wales government to put up some very large towers, which will, of course, increase gridlocked traffic. Our roads are already not coping, so... of course, you can have your say at the New South Wales Planning Department portal of what is happening in your suburb. But I would have a look around while you're in gridlock traffic and wonder how an ambulance gets through. How does a fire engine get through to your house? How does a police make it to your house in a timely fashion if the roads are gridlocked? It seems that there is a lot of emphasis on putting up large towers so people can buy apartments and live in apartments. Not a lot of focus on new schools, on how the hospitals are going to cope and how the roads are going to cope. Just some food for thought for you. Don't forget, you are no longer going to be notified if your neighbour is going to do any major works to their property as of September 1st. All right, let's get back into it now. Beyonce and Jay-Z. This is Kata. My-

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1: While you're bumper to bumper, Sonia's in cruise control. On a carnival cruise. The kids are at the kids club. Husband's at the club. And Sonia's on cloud nine. You could play like Sonia if you were on carnival. On ya, Sonia. Book your cruise today and play away on carnival.
3: Delays Wentworthville, travelling southbound Cumberland Highway towards the M4. M4 motorway held up westbound, moving through Auburn. We've got a fair bit of traffic as well for the M4 tunnel coming out of Burwood with reports of a crash. Mascots, the M5 East is heavy through the airport tunnel with reports of a collision. It's also fairly slow for traffic along the M5 westbound at the River Road. Hume Highway, slow going from Yuguna, moving up into Chullora. The Jayco made for summer sale is now on with great deals across the range. Visit Jayco Sydney today and get summer ready. Hurry and September 12. Monique Bovino with your latest traffic on Kata.
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0: coming up after four here on Cater. I'm going to give you another listen to Cater's Reverse It. 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Hopefully it's you, and hopefully you have the right answer. So stick around.
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7: Armcliff M5 Marsh Street, westbound queues after a crash causing delays back to East Lake Southern Cross Drive. M4 delayed westbound Homebush Bay Drive to the Prospect Highway. M2 delayed westbound North Rocks. Fairly busy traffic coming through Milpira, Newbridge Road and Henry Lawson Drive. Also quite busy for traffic along North Ryde Lanco Road coming towards the Ryde Bridge. We've got traffic delayed around Balgala, Burnt Bridge Creek deviation. Renovating? 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Monique Favino with your latest traffic on KDAR.
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8: Hey there, I'm Brooke Seychelle. The CEO of one of Australia's biggest energy companies believes the global energy war could actually be a huge opportunity for Australian gas. Speaking at the National Press Club today, Santos boss Kevin Gallagher says Australia should have a domestic gas reservation policy.
9: As the world enters a new era where energy security is inseparable from economic, social and regional security, unlocking the wealth of Australia's energy resources continues to be our comparative advantage. Australia's opportunity is to grasp this advantage with both hands.
8: The police probe into corruption in the CFMEU continues with raids carried out across two states. Homes have been searched in Victoria. At the same time, police raided two homes and CFMEU offices in Queensland. The Energy Minister has rejected allegations of fraud in the government's cheaper home battery scheme. Chris Bowen was pushed in Parliament today to guarantee the safety of the batteries installed under the program. He says just 0.04% of installations over the past 12 months have been the subject of complaints.
10: What I can guarantee is that every single cheaper home battery has been installed under the Small Scale Renewable Energy Scheme, which is one of the world's most rigorous schemes for compliance, which has been operating under governments of both persuasions. And
8: Aussie travellers have been left stranded and hundreds of flights cancelled after an air traffic control failure across the UK. The major fault has been fixed, however, the airlines are now working through a major backlog. Tim Membray has signed on for a 15th AFL season, the 32-year-old inking a one-year extension to remain at Collingwood. And San Francisco is locked in less than 48 hours out from Friday's historic NFL clash with LA at the MCG. 49ers kicker Eddie Pinheiro has told Fox Sports he's soaking up every moment.
11: We're making history. It's you know, I'm super excited to be the first player from Nicaragua to come out here and play in this game. Honestly, you know, for me and my family, it's you know, it's an honor.
8: That's the latest in news and sport.
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0: heading our way very soon. That is Olivia Dean and Man I Need. This is Cater, and we've got $100 gift vouchers to go thanks to Harvey Norman. And to score one, what you need to do is tell us the title and artist of the song we're playing backwards. So let's take a listen. All right, we need the title and artist of that track that we played backwards. And here comes your clue. The clue refers to the title of the song. And these things could be found in a museum. These things could be found in a museum. That is a clue about the title. Tomorrow I'll give you a clue about the artist. If you don't pick up the $100 gift voucher, thanks to Harvey Norman with Jake tomorrow morning, make sure you've registered at cater.com.au so Jake can call you back. Right now, here is Pixie and Legacy, and this is Cater.
1: Why are you so mad? Snakes everywhere, bro.

It's new for Party Next Door. Some of you love the name of the track here on Cater. And coming up at 5, more hot new hip-hop and R&B. Sounding them off 12 to 1. I have got Lara and Darlo joining me in the studio this evening. Also going to tap in with DJ Loblow. He is one of the competitors at the Australian DJ Mixing Competition. He is competing in the open format. He's got a mix for us. We are going to have a chat to him just after 6. Then we're going to give you all the details on how you can vote for your favourite DJ in the DMC Championships, which will be held at the Oxford Arts Factory here in Sydney on October the 11th. Right now, he'll be in town on the 19th. This is Jason Derulo. This is It Girl, and this is Cater.

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4: I'm Cliff, the M5. We've got a breakdown causing westbound delays approaching Marsh Street with queues now all the way back to East Lake Southern Cross Drive. Clyde to the M4, a breakdown westbound at James Roush Drive. Looking very busy for the M4 motorway outbound at Homebush Bay Drive to the Prospect Highway. The M2 delayed westbound, moving through Cheltenham, looking slow to Borkham Hills. Traffic is bunching up in both directions. Mossman Military Road coming towards the Spit Bridge and the Warringah Freeway. 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Monique Bovino with your latest traffic on KDAR.
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Silver Bumper and On Tonight on Kato coming up after 5. I'm so excited because I finally got my hands on Zarface's new album. Now, Zarface is Tom Hardy, the actor's alter ego. He's done an incredible track with Method Man. I've got it coming up just after 5 for you. I've also got a new drop from Wiz Khalifa to get on. So if you want to find your new favourite jam, stick around. Brand new music coming up after 5. Right now, Karol G and Bruno Mars. Bruno Mars, of course, one of the many artists. He'll be here early 2027, bringing Anderson .Paak and Tyler with him as well for his Romantics tour. This track here is called Still. And this is what Kato sounds like.

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2: Delays for the M2. We've got a crash westbound North Ryde coming towards Talavera Road with queues all the way back through Lane Cove Tunnel. Also a crash for Epping Road affecting traffic heading eastbound past Wicks Road near Macquarie Centre. Traffic is building up at the moment. North Mead, James Roos Drive both ways. Old Toongabby, Old Windsor Road. Lots of cars on the road coming up into Bella Vista. Chock-a-block, Marston Park, Richmond Road up towards Berkshire Park. Edgewater Homes has completed move-in ready homes across Sydney and the Hunter. No construction risk, no delays. 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Monique Bovino with your latest traffic on CATR.

We got you covered for your drive home next with K-Sara and the Dirty Dozen kicking in, hot new hip-hop and R&B. Starting off 12 to 1, DJ Slim, he's going to kickstart the show for us this evening on the ones and twos. Right now, here's Little Baby and Dead Fresh, and this is Kata. Okay.

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7: M2 delayed westbound, coming towards Talavera Road. We've got a multi-vehicle crash causing delays back to Lane Cove Tunnel. Slow going north, meeting James Roos Drive westbound to Windsor Road. M5 delayed westbound, moving at the River Road. M4 heavy traffic westbound from Homebush Bay Drive to the Prospect Highway. And slow going for Arncliffe, the M5 East after an earlier breakdown has cleared off. The ED, a heavy southbound trip coming through Darlinghurst. And traffic is stacking up for the Western Distributor moving off the Sydney Harbour Bridge. 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Monique Pavino with your latest traffic on KDAR.
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8: Hey there, I'm Brooke Seychelle. The Prime Minister has dismissed questions about his honorary membership to a Sydney golf club after being accused of skewering funding towards Labor electorates. Speaking in Parliament, Anthony Albanese claims he didn't know about the membership.
9: I do not have a card as a member of Marrickville Golf Club. I haven't spoken. I don't know who the executive of Marrickville Golf Club are. I used to walk my dog on Marrickville Golf Club.
8: Australia is being warned not to hit US tech giants with massive fines if they don't make their platforms safe. The federal government moving to fine social media platforms up to $100 million if they don't remove harmful content. But a statement from the White House says the move is extortion. A generation of Aussie students are falling behind in the classroom. Fresh international testing suggests teenagers today are as much as 2 years behind students who sat the same exams 20 years ago. Education Minister Jason Clare tells the ABC reforms are now underway.
10: I think we need to start with maths, mathematics. Maths is sequential. If you don't learn it in the right order and if you don't get the basics right at the start, you can fall behind and never catch up. And when ministers next meet, we'll receive and consider recommendations about how we reform the maths curriculum.
8: And a PE player has been fined more than $1,000 after he was allegedly caught steering with his knees while buttering a bagel in Toowoomba this week. Police say the 29-year-old told officers he was hungry when he was pulled over on Monday. Aryna Sabalenka remains on track for a US Open three-peat. The world number one survived two tie breaks in a three-set thriller over Linda Noskova to reach the semis.
11: Honestly, thought that that's it. The match is over, and probably that's what helped me to kind of, like, I don't know, feel loose.
8: On

0: Nine there, and the NRLW will trial a smaller ball in this weekend's clash between the Sharks and Dragons. Officials will assess whether the modified footy improves handling and kicking compared to a regular-sized ball. That's the latest in news and sport.
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8: 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It's T.I.P., man. 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
11: Getting you home by loading you up with a whole stack of new music, helping you guys find a new favourite jam. Of course, on the hip-hop and R&B tip, that is what we do. We got another big show. Lara Indahlo joining us in the studio shortly. She's got a beautiful new track. We're going to find out what she's been up to, of course, on the Australian New Wave. We are going to tap in with DJ Low Blow just after 6 o'clock. He's, of course, competing in the DMC Mixing Champs. The final's going to be held in Sydney at the Oxford Arts Factory on October the 11th. We're going to tell you how you guys can get involved. And we are going to be highlighting some of the competing DJs right throughout the next couple of weeks as well. We've got new drops on the show from Zarface. Now, Zarface is Tom Hardy with his alter ego, his rap alter ego. And he is teaming up with Method Man for the track that I have picked off his new album. We've also got a new drop from Wiz Khalifa to get on for you. Everything is super new. And right now on the ones and twos, here is DJ Slim on the throwback tip. This is K-Sarah and the Dirty Dozen right here on K-Sarah.

0: right after this.
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5: Miranda, Port Hacking Road at the Boulevard. Change traffic conditions. Police operation eastbound. Glenfield, Canterbury Road at Fawcett Street. Three-vehicle pile-up affecting traffic both ways. M2, multi-vehicle crash. Westbound, Talavera Road. Major queues now back into Lane Cove Tunnel after you pass the side of clear run towards Pennant Hills Road. Looking heavy, the Ryde Bridge travelling into Rhodes. Travelling from around about Macquarie Centre from the M2 all the way through to Homebush Bay Drive. Over the Ryde Bridge onto Lane Cove Road is about 38 minutes. 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Monique Bovino with your latest traffic on KEDA.
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6: Don't know who's been gassing them
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0: doing them 12 to 1 for your drive home. This is KSRI and the Dirty Dozen right here on KDA. In at number 12, kicking the countdown off, Off Diligence, Busta Rhymes and Jay Dilla's album. That track featured Anderson .Paak and Ludacris, Kingpin, Knock Your Head Off. And just heading there, in at number 11, Nems teaming up with Travis Scott for Gas. All right, let's have a look at the big stories. It looks like Don Toliver has a new project coming. It is going to be called Nitrous. Of course, Octane was super, super successful for him. I'm still so disappointed that thanks to Posty cancelling his Big Ass World Tour, Don Toliver is no longer coming. Hopefully, we get a Don Toliver visit before too long. Speaking of visits, Isaiah Rashad, he has announced he is going to be here for a series of dates in February, March next year, 28th of February, he's going to be at the Enmore Theatre, the 3rd of March, he's going to be at the Forum in Melbourne, the 5th of March, Fortitude Music Hall in Brizzy, and the 7th of March, he's going to be at Metro City in Perth. So there we are, another incredible superstar heading down, and we have got a big festival season coming up. Just about everybody heading our way. A new restaurant is being opened by DaBaby. It's going to be called No Knife Chicken and Waffles Restaurant. It has been super popular already. It has opened in North Charlotte. He's been turning his viral cooking videos into Southern comfort food. Kanye West's numbers are in for the two shows he did in Chicago. He sold out both nights. 142,000 tickets were sold. So that is a massive win for Kanye, who has been having difficulty putting those concerts on in other parts of the world. Macklemore is still standing firm on his Gaza message despite some tour backlash, including from Pink, which I thought was kind of strange. T-Pain and Akon, they are in court. T-Pain is demanding nearly $500,000 from Akon's label. We'll talk a little bit more about that later in the show. There is also another beef brewing in the Bone Thugs and Harmony camp. Now, Bone Thugs and Harmony are going on tour with Wu-Tang again. Of course, they've done this before. I was super lucky enough to be with them, to be with Bone Thugs and Harmony when they were supporting Wu-Tang on the Rock the Bells tours many years ago in Hawaii. Crazy, crazy story. So I know Bone Thugs and Harmony pretty well. So Lazy Bone came out saying that he was very disappointed, that he didn't know anything about the tour and he was left off the tour. The tour from the Bone Thugs side is only going to be Flesh and Bone, Wishbone and Crazy Bone. Busy Bone and Lazy Bone are sitting it out. Lazy Bone implied that he didn't know why. Crazy Bone has cleared that up today and said it's because you are in rehab and we are keen for you to join the tour when you get out of rehab, and we will hold your money for you until you get out of rehab. So that sheds a little bit more light as to why Lazy Bone is not on the tour. Lazy Bone is yet to respond to Crazy Bone. So again, things are a little difficult in the Bone Thugs and Harmony camp. All right, let's do some new music.
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0: Well, one of my favorite actors has to be the incredible Tom Hardy. And he's also got an alter ego known as Sarface, who is a pretty awesome hip-hop artist. He has put together an album. It is called Sarface Meets Frankie Pulitzer. There is 15 tracks on this album, three heavy features on it, Busta Rhymes, Method Man, and LP. So, of course, I've chosen the one with Method Man, another one of my favorite actors, who also happens to be an incredible hip-hop artist. So let's get Mad Technology on now. See what you guys think of Tom Hardy's alter ego Sarface. This is Case Around the Dirty Dozen on KDA. So remember,
3: what's
0: we heard this first.
3: Or what is this? We're supposed to be impressed. You got like Mad Technology.

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4: Smithfield, broken down B-double truck, Cumberland Highway blocked northbound at Sturt Street with heavy delays. Blacktown Road, a crash northbound at Bungarabee Road. Traffic is looking quite slow around Miranda, Port Hacking Road at the Boulevard. Police operation in place eastbound. M2 delayed westbound coming towards Talavera Road with heavy traffic now back into Lane Cove Tunnel following a multi-vehicle crash. We're seeing delays Northmead James Rush Drive to Windsor Road. 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Monique Bovino with your latest traffic on Kata.
0: Kesara and the Dirty Dozen on Kata. 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

0: K-Sara and the Dirty Dozen on KEDA.
1: Number 9.

We're doing them 12 to 1 for your drive home here on Case Around the Dirty Dozen on Cater. Coming in at number 7, that is K-Trap. Young Ads, D-Block Europe with Can't Say No. And right about now, we're going to double up a couple of tracks. These are artists who are in court. Dirty Dozen double. They're in court against each other. I'm talking about T-Pain and Akon. Now, let's have a little recap of what the two of them have been up to. First of all, T-Pain, he is huge on Twitch now. He has embraced the streaming age. Akon has been in Europe recently doing a series of concerts. The funniest thing about Akon recently is he did a Coolio. And what I mean by that is Coolio many years ago tried to stage dive into a crowd. The crowd just, I don't know, stepped aside. He hit the deck. And when he got up, he was missing a shoe and some jewelry. Now, Akon tried a similar thing in the UK, and the UK was where that happened to Coolio. In the UK, he got into like a bubble balloon and thought it'd be a good idea to sort of stage surf or crowd surf that way. Anyway, they stepped off the stage in this bubble, and once again, the crowd didn't catch him. And yeah, it was all a bit of a fail and created some very funny memes. Not quite as ugly as what happened to Coolio. But anyway, this could get ugly in court because T-Pain has been demanding Akon's convict music pay up for some time. There's about $500,000 in debt owing, T-Pain says. Anyway, he's started legal action and this looks like ending up in court. There has been no response from Akon's team and T-Pain's team have refused to talk about it any further than saying that they are going to court, and there is around $500,000 still outstanding from an agreement that was, by all accounts, wasn't honoured, according to T-Pain's side. All of this will be in court, so we'll have a full rundown of what exactly is owed and who exactly is going to pay and when. But right now, we're going to do a T-Pain versus Akon, artists who are in court. Dirty Dozen double, starting with this one.

0: 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In the meantime, follow KSRA on Instagram at KSRA.dirtydozen.
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4: Bankstown Breakdown, Stacey Street, Wattle Street, and a fair bit of traffic building up northbound. As a result, it's knocking out the right turn lane. Macquarie Park, the M2 at Talavera Road, a multi-vehicle crash westbound. Over to Smithfield, Cumberland Highway, blocked northbound, a broken up B-double truck at Sturt Street. Blacktown Road at Bungarabee Road, a crash northbound. Miranda, Port Hacking Road at the Boulevard, a police operation eastbound, and looking pretty slow through North Mead for James Rush Drive. 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
8: Hey there, I'm Brooke Seychelle. The PM has defended a $6 million grant handed to a golf club in his electorate. Anthony Albanese is an honorary member of the Marrickville Golf Club, but he's told Parliament he wasn't even aware of it.
9: I'm asked about honorary membership. In 2012, I've been advised that I got honorary membership. Someone made a decision. I don't have a card. I don't go to the club.
8: Meantime, detectives and counter-terrorism squad members have raided 4 homes and a CFMEU office in Victoria and Queensland. Police say it's part of an investigation into alleged corrupting benefits offences. Day 2 of the trial of the men accused of killing 2 Perth brothers has heard from the father of the 2 victims. Martin Robinson telling the Mexican court he and his wife miss their sons every day and their lives will never be the same. Callum and Jake Robinson were shot dead on a surfing trip in 2024. To the US, and Donald Trump's approval rating has fallen to historic lows ahead of the Republican Party's national convention this week. It seems the US president is falling out of favour, with Politico reporting 45 out of more than 70 surveyed Republican politicians and candidates have confirmed they won't be attending. And tributes are flowing for Australian writer Blanche Dalpuzet, who died today at the age of 82. Anthony Albanese remembering the widow of former PM Bob Hawke as a true one-off, while Hawke's former biographer says she was larger than life. The LA Rams touch down in Melbourne tomorrow ahead of Friday morning's historic NFL showdown clash with San Francisco at the MCG. 49ers kicker Eddie Pinheiro has told Fox Sports he's getting goosebumps thinking about the occasion.
10: Of course, you know, this is obviously one of the biggest teams, in my opinion, in the NFL, and being able to play for them and represent, you know, it's going to be fun. Friday should be fun.
8: And some major changes for the Blues, axing 7 players.

0: 6 as we do them, 12 to 1 for your drive home. That is the international remix of Spend That with Davido, Shensia and Vybz Kartel. On the remix right about now, though, it is time for me to welcome onto the show another one of the incredibly brave, incredibly skilled competitors competing in this year's DMC Championships. It is a massive welcome, DJ Low Blow.
1: I love that. How you doing, Kesra?
0: I'm good. How are you, bro?
1: Not too bad.
0: It's been a minute since we've chatted.
1: It has been.
0: Of course, you've been doing this for more than a minute, as have I.
1: Yeah, you're not wrong.
0: I'm just really pleased that you are competing this year. So, first of all, for people who don't know, the Australian DJ Mixing Competition, where the finals will be held at the Oxford Arts Factory here in Sydney, October the 11th. Is it Australian DMC? What is the web address again where we want to send people?
1: DMC Australia.
0: 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That is where you can see some of the heat sets and you can vote for your favourite DJ. Now, DJ Low Blow, I need to ask you, first of all, why did you decide this year is the year that you're going to compete? And is this the first time you've competed in a DMC?
1: First time in DMC, yeah. I competed in Red Bull Freestyle 10 years ago, 2016. Yep. So I had 10 years off competing, but I thought it was a great time. Saw what Beast Mode done last year. Massive shout out to Beast Mode, winning the whole thing worldwide, world champ. I just saw, obviously, Australia. We can do it.
0: We can do it.
1: I've been sitting on the sideline for years with DMC. I've been watching DMC for a long, long time, and I think the open categories are literally designed for my style of DJing. So, yeah, it was time to jump in.
0: I really love that. Of course, for people who may not be in the DJ circuit, DMC is one of the most prestigious crowns you can win within the DJ mixing circuit. And, of course, DJing is such an integral element of hip-hop. For people, you know, and there's a big difference between what you do, Low Blow, compared to what, you know, some people who might be having a bit of a practice in their bedroom or, you know, the sort of wedding DJ type thing. This is a serious DJ competition. What are you most looking forward to and what is making you the most nervous?
1: I'm looking forward to seeing what all the other competitors bring. I'm always excited to see new styles, new flavors in DJing and the type of mentality other competitors bring to the table as well.
0: Yep.
1: Nerve-wise, not really nervous as I probably should be, I suppose.
0: Are you practicing?
1: Look, I'm back in battle mode. I've been making beats for a long time. That's what I've been back into the last 12 months, but this whole DMC stuff's got me behind the turntables at home again, practicing back and forth, doing juggles, doing scratching. So, it's good. It's a good mentality to be in just to organise a routine again. So.
0: It is, and I think it does sort of give you a bit of a lift too when you go out to the clubs and you get back to, you know, work.
1: Sure.
0: You know, you try a few new things, you start, you know, you have a bit of fun with it again because there's a bit of a competition element and you can't help but bring out the competitor in one another. So I love this. I love it.
1: I'm very competitive too. So.
0: Yeah. Or every DJ, every DJ I've ever known is very competitive. We're all competitive. We're all competitive.
1: Exactly.
0: In saying that, you've got a mix for me now, which has got a wonderful song selection. Just a little bit of something for everybody in this mix. Is that your favourite format? Is an open format your favourite format?
1: Open format, absolutely. That's what I do.
0: Yep.
1: Being from Newcastle, we don't have as many like genre nightclubs per se.
0: Yep.
1: So open format's definitely like keep me in work. I'm lucky enough to still get 5-6 gigs a week on average. But I'm a hip-hop head. I'm a hip-hop R&B lover, have been for years. If I could just play hip-hop R&B, I wouldn't be mad. But open format keeps me on my toes. Love playing all different genres and, yeah.
0: All right. Well, listen, before we put you on the ones and twos, tell me, where can we see you playing next? What's the next gig you'd like to give a plug?
1: So every week in, week out, King Street Hotel in Newcastle, Queens Wharf Hotel on the Sundays as well, every second Sunday usually, Beaches Hotel, NBL 1 season, it's off-season now, but Maitland Mustangs, I'm the in-arena MC and DJ for that as well. But yeah, yeah, everywhere. King Street's my main spot. So head out to King Street, Newcastle. You'll see me there.
0: All right. Get out and show some support for Low Blow. 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Good luck.
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0: K-Sara. We'll be back after these important messages.
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7: All lanes back open Macquarie Park, the M2 Talavera Road after a crash, and traffic is back in recovery mode. It's all pretty clear as well, travelling along the M7 from Preston towards Marsden Park. Dennis Denise for Blackson Road to Terry Road. Two-car crash delaying traffic in both directions. West Rye Victoria Road, heavy going westbound towards Hermitage Road. And traffic is slow for Homebush West and Tenery Drive south through to Arthur Street. The Jayco Made for Summer sale is now on with great deals across the range. 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Hurry, end September 12th. Monique Bovino with your latest traffic on Kater.
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0: Australian or New Zealand artist? Well, she's definitely one of my favourite Australian artists, probably yours too, the incredibly talented Lara Ndaalo. Thank you so much for coming in and seeing me.
1: Thank you for having me. It's been a minute.
0: It has been a minute. Too long in between drinks, but you're such a consummate performer, such an incredible artist. I'm always waiting for whatever you're going to drop next. But it hasn't been an easy road for you in the past 12 months, which is probably why we haven't had such a consistent drop of music from you. You had to take some time to look after family.
1: That's right. I mean, family first, right?
0: Family first. Now, neither one of us are going to get too emotional in this because

0: being the creative you are, you have focused it into your craft, exactly. And into your art. With this time in your life, did you find that music became a cathartic release, or was it just too hard at one point to really lean in?
1: Honestly, it was a bit of both. So for me, even with instruments, I haven't fully gotten back to connecting with my instruments. Writing was the first thing, and then dance was also another thing. I feel like dance has been my crutch in this. I feel like it's always been what grounds me. So it was just about taking the steps towards that. But I feel like, you know, death is also the greatest teacher.
0: Yeah.
1: So I feel like there was a lot of perspective changes when that happened, and my relationship with art and with music changed with that.
0: It did?
1: Yeah.
0: Obviously, dance, I understand, because it would be moving energy around.
1: Exactly.
0: So energy doesn't stay
1: stagnant
0: in your stomach or your heart or your head. You can move it around your body, and I totally understand that. The writing, I can understand you wanting to write. But I don't understand what was it that picking up the instruments became
1: a roadblock? I think it's because, like, my dad, for example, he was the one who bought me my first saxophone.
0: Oh, God.
1: Yeah, so it's just, my dad was my biggest supporter in everything. So I think it's just about that connection of the memories that are attached to it, and just being afraid of all of that rushing back, right?
0: Yeah, absolutely. Yeah. No, I just unable at capacity.
1: Exactly.
0: At capacity. Obviously, grief is a very personal journey. And I just want to, while we're saying this, there'll be people out there who are on their way to a hospital to visit a loved one. They'll be dealing or caring for somebody at home, maybe dealing with illness themselves, maybe just missing somebody that this conversation reminds them of. Be kind to yourselves, and I'm sending you all a giant hug through this microphone right now, because it is the most difficult thing to deal with loved ones who, I'm a primary care of two at this point. So it's very difficult, because it's the pre-grieving as well.
1: Well, that, right, yeah.
0: It's not just the moment in which they cross over.
1: No.
0: It's the lead up to it.
1: It's also seeing, like, the person that may have been, like, the strongest person in your life become the weakest.
0: Yeah.
1: And, you know, especially being, like, a father-daughter relationship, someone who was once looking after you and then you becoming the caregiver, is such an interesting dynamic shift.
0: Yeah.
1: And that is, it's heavy. Like,
0: it's
1: being
0: really
1: a caregiver
0: heavy,
1: is its own grieving process.
0: Yeah, absolutely. Yeah. Absolutely. In saying that, you did mention when you walked in, you've got a lot of new music.
1: Always.
0: So while, and this has been, how long ago is it since your dad passed?
1: It was in February. So okay. I lost my dad in February and my grandma a few weeks ago.
0: Oh.
1: Yeah. So I just had the funeral like 2 weeks
0: ago.
1: Oh
0: my gosh.
1: And I released Midnight on my dad's birthday, which was August 25. So a lot of dates.
0: A lot of dates.
1: A lot of milestones around there.
0: A lot of emotion.
1: Yeah, exactly.
0: So now that you're back into this, there's a lot of music to come out. So for your fans, what are we doing with the music?
1: Well, you know, like I said, this has been a completely new perspective change. So I'm really just looking forward to actually connecting. Like, this was the first song. It wasn't meant to be the first song, to be completely transparent, but I was thinking my dad, because he was my biggest fan, this was probably what aligned. This is what he wanted. This is what I felt would be a good first step. Because I'm not trying to get back to where I left off. I think I want the past 2 years of this journey to become a part of what the fans are now hearing.
0: Yeah, the future.
1: Exactly.
0: Yeah.
1: So I definitely am going to be releasing
0: new music.
1: Consistently
0: new music.
1: Exactly.
0: With a new perspective on life. And
1: exactly.
0: And the other thing is, you've been doing this from such a young age.
1: Mm-hmm.
0: So there are going to be chapters.
1: Yeah. This is my decade mark now.
0: Is it?
1: Yeah.
0: Well, that makes sense.
1: Exactly, yeah.
0: But you now, I got goosebumps, you're now moving on to a new chapter, which I think
1: that's
0: is...
1: That's how I feel.
0: Yeah, which is beautiful. And I think sometimes you need a break in perspective and time to put, you know, to put the distance between the closing of one chapter.
1: And to be honest, now that I reflect on it, I realize since I was 16 when I first started dropping on SoundCloud and, you know, all of that, I haven't actually taken a step back at all within that time. because I just love it. But, you know, sometimes life needs to be lived and you have to be present in those moments. And I've always been someone who's been so future focused and career focused. So when these types of things happen, I've been trying to tell myself these are once in a lifetime.
0: Yeah, be in the moment.
1: Periods of time.
0: Yep.
1: And like, you have to feel the growth. You have to be present in these feelings also so that they don't erode what happens next, right?
0: Yeah.
1: Yeah.
0: Absolutely.

0: it is okay.
1: I think more than ever, I've learned about boundaries. And that comes to personal boundaries, right? When you're a people pleaser or you're someone who always wants to give.
0: Doesn't want to let people down.
1: Yes.
0: Always, you know, yeah, particularly when there are people counting on you to do your job.
1: Exactly.
0: Things like that. I get that. There is a time and a place that you take for yourself.
1: Mm-hmm.
0: And life is short.
1: Yeah. And I don't think there's any wrong or right choices I've learned too. It's just what's aligned with you right now and who you are right now.
0: Yeah, absolutely. Yeah. What, all right, well, let's get into the song you've written for your dad.
1: Mm-hmm.
0: Would you like to intro?
1: So this is Midnight and I released it on my dad's birthday. Rest in peace, Dad. It's called Midnight. And I hope you guys just feel his essence in the record.
0: Beautiful. Lara and Dalai, thank you so much for coming in and chatting with me.

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4: All lanes back open, Macquarie Park, the M2 Talavera Road after a crash, and traffic is back in recovery mode. It's all pretty clear as well, travelling along the M7 from Preston towards Marsden Park. Dennis Denise for Blackson Road to Terry Road. Two-car crash delaying traffic in both directions. West Rye Victoria Road, heavy going westbound towards Hermitage Road. And traffic is slow for Homebush West and Tenery Drive south through to Arthur Street. 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Monique Bovino with your latest traffic on Kata.
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5: Yo, this is G-Eazy all the way from the Bay Area in California. I'm here with my girl Kesara, and you're listening to the Dirty Dozen right here.
1: Number 5.

0: dip on a. I got way too much. I can't keep it on a low. I got way too much. I got way too much.
1: K-Sera and the Dirty Dozen.
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3: We got a new drop from Wiz Khalifa. This track is called Yassine, and it should be out on his EP called As Summer. This will be the first or the lead single off it. Let's check it out now. Remember, we heard it first right here on K-Sera and the Dirty Dozen on K-Dot.

0: G's, pop it. Get on your knees, pop it. He a little boy, he ain't paying for nothing, telling me he need to stop it. 25 G's, pop it. 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
1: K-Sera and the Dirty Dozen on Kata. Number 3.

0: Brick Nasty and Khaki Kid Take a Trip comes in at number two as we do them 12 to 1 for your drive home. I am going to leave you with Fat Joe and Remy Ma, Dead or Alive, in the top spot. Back on tomorrow to do it all again. Thank you for your company. Have an amazing evening. And remember, I don't stop and I won't quit. This is K-Sara. Laters.
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1: Kata.
2: I saw somebody and they remind me of someone. Like, I've seen them before. There's this, like, warmth to them. And I just sat there trying not to stare too long because it's a bit ridiculous, really. But then they're gone off at the next stop before I can decide whether this is fate or I'm just being dramatic again.
3: Thought I was just passing through. I was on a boys' night, but the plans might move. The lights in your eyes stopped me in my shoes. I was down all week. Now I'm looking at you.

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Next thing, you're outside catching an Uber. Thought I was just passing through. I was on a boys' night, but the plans might move. The lights in your eyes stopped me in my shoes. I was down all week, now I'm looking at you. 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I hope you don't call me rude, but the time just stopped. Now it's 1:45. I don't wanna go home if it ain't with you.

0: big romantic, like you'll see someone and envision what your whole life looks with them. If you find someone on a similar frequency to you, regardless of if you're very different, like you can, I don't know, maybe I'm extra spiritual, but I wonder how much of that is influenced by like levels of already like knowing someone.
1: What if you don't know them at all?
0: No, but I'm in this life.
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0: just
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0: Jeez.
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0: 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I don't cook, I don't clean, but let me tell you, I got this ring.
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3: 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Was cool. 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
2: 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There's this, like, warmth to them. And I just sat there trying not to stare too long because it's a bit ridiculous, really. But then they're gone off at the next stop before I can decide whether this is fate or I'm just being dramatic again.
3: Thought I was just passing through. I was on a boys' night, but the plans might move. The lights in your eyes stopped me in my shoes. I was down all week, now I'm looking at you.

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Next thing you're outside catching an Uber. Thought I was just passing through. I was on a boys' night, but the plans might move. The lights in your eyes stopped me in my shoes. I was down all week, now I'm looking at you. Now I don't feel so blue. I hope you don't call me rude, but the time just stopped. Now it's 1:45. I don't wanna go home if it ain't with you.

0: big romantic, like you'll see someone and envision what your whole life looks with them. 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

0: 10, girl, you a 10. 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
1: 10. This is Kata.
2: I heard what you said through the grapevine. 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
2: Got our hands on Hanuman Kind in the studio. What has your impressions been of Australia so far?
3: It is incredible. Since I came here, it's the first time. The more I spend here, the more I realize that I need to spend more time here to really get to know what it really means to be living on this side of the world. Because I feel like, you know, going from city to city and the city experience is obviously amazing. 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You know, I want to go walk around to the outskirts and see and feel it out. 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

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Why was TPS at my crib until you boy slid? It is what it is. 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I will probably need a YouTube search just for me to do it.

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1: What's going on, y'all? This is Post Malone. I always check out my girl K-Sarah on the Dirty Dozen. 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
1: postcard is the 67. 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

0: Four star shit.
1: Oh, boy, baby.
0: Look, I have a little fun with it.
2: Montel. Ow. You know what it is when you hear that? 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
0: Yep. You gonna get it in, baby.
3: La música de Harry Fry.
0: Ow. You hear, babies? Yeah.

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That's when I knew that your heart was scarring. Friends to lovers need a part to star in. Like, wait, babe, let me

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2: 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I mean, definitely Beyonce. 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
0: K-Sara and the Dirty Dozen. 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
4: Citybound pressure for the M5 motorway this morning already moving through to Casula. We're also seeing a fair bit of traffic for Parramatta Road coming from Clyde and making your way into Auburn. If you're airport bound through Mascot, no problems for General Holmes Drive making your way out to Eastlake Southern Cross Drive. Delay free for the Ryde Bridge coming in from Rhodes. We're seeing traffic bunching up for the M4 motorway citybound at Eastern Creek to Great Danes Road. JB Hi-Fi's footy finals frenzy is on now with crazy deals. 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Minik Bovino with your latest traffic on KDAR.
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7: Partly cloudy across western Sydney today, a top of 19 in Penrith. Morning, I'm Jai Moss with the latest. A learner driver has been charged with a string of offences after an alleged hit-and-run in Sydney's west, which has left a man in a critical condition. Police say two men drove to a home in Richmond on Tuesday night, with the 27-year-old pretending to be a police officer before assaulting a 16-year-old boy. It's further alleged while trying to reverse out of the driveway, the man ran over the 38-year-old he arrived with before continuing on his way. Investigations into the incident are continuing. Meantime, fears for the safety of a man with multiple medical conditions missing from Penrith. Michael Ross was last seen on Henry Street on August 31. Police say he could be driving a Kia Cerato. He's known to visit North Richmond, Glenbrook and Emu Plains. Anyone with information is being urged to reach out to police. And Sydney home sellers are increasingly ditching auctions, with new domain data showing more than half of properties listed for auction have now moved to private sales. In sport, Tom Jenkins is finally ready to make his mark in Penrith's NRL finals campaign. The Panthers winger gets his first taste of September action on Sunday against the Roosters, 12 months after being dropped for the entire finals series.
8: Just different things I needed to work on that I knew in myself as well, and a big preseason was obviously going to help that.
7: And staying with NRL, North Queensland is looking to strike against a vulnerable Sharks outfit in Saturday's elimination final. Cronulla's lost 4 of its past 5 games and won 4 of its past 15 finals.
9: Hater breakfast.

0: KCRI this afternoon from 3, where she loves to introduce you to new favourite Australian New Zealand artist. And recently, it was Budra.
1: What did you learn in this writing process of this album about yourself?
2: Yeah, I was challenged in all kinds of ways too, in the studio, in recording. In Los Angeles, different here in Australia, I'll start at 10 a.m. and just do like office hours, I guess, in the studio.
1: Yeah,
2: and,
1: not there.
2: But not there. We were doing like 7 p.m. to 7 a.m. And that was pretty nuts to see how them fellas work in Los Angeles in that way. But I was fine because it's like same time zone as Eastern.
1: Yeah, so yeah. You were just
2: I was awake.
1: No jet lag, killing it.
2: Yeah, no jet lag. I came home and I like was like perfectly adjusted to the time.
0: More with Budra and KCRI after 6:24 and K to Breakfast. Baby.

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2: Audio. 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

0: This is Kate at breakfast, and you can drive home KCRR this afternoon from 3, and she recently caught up with Budra about his riding trip to LA.
1: Also, you know, Omar, he had this thing with me in the studio where there was no pitch correction or auto-tune and as minimal, like, vocal comping as possible. For people that don't know what that is, it's like
2: layering.
1: When you record and layering, because it's digital now, you can cut it up, mix and match even just words. 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But he wanted it to be as complete as possible in one go, pitch perfect before adding any effects. So it really challenged me to and my skill, and I had to really be pitch perfect.
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5: Delays along the M7 M2 merge from Quakers Hill all the way through to Baulkham Hills. Citybound traffic is bunching up for Eastern Creek along the M4 to Greystanes Road. The airport tunnel underpace inbound through Mascot with delays back through General Holmes Drive at Brighton Le Sands coming up all the way from Bay Street. Also looking pretty slow for the M5, citybound through Casola making your way to Moorbank with a Hume motorway stacking up from Ingleburn. Aussies have a knack for finding a way from daily hurdles to big ambitions. And every day, Optus is helping Aussies make things happen because with a little help, there's always a way. 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
10: 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And right now, you're listening to Kata. You can't.

0: Just to go to breakfast, and you can drive home with Kay Sarah this afternoon from 3, where she loves to introduce you to your new favourite Australian or New Zealand artist. And recently, she caught up with Budra.
1: You are going on tour.
2: Yeah, yeah.
1: There is a massive tour coming, and this is going to be a joyous tour, I would presume, given
2: yeah, it's
1: the
2: gonna
1: content.
2: Be so much fun.
1: The music, etc. So, what are the dates, and where can we see you live?
2: The dates are I'm coming to Brisbane, Sydney, Melbourne, and the Gold Coast, my hometown, and I'm going to Anglesey as well. And
1: it's in October.
2: In October, from October 31st to November 21st. And it's going to be so much fun.
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3: Cowan, truck breakdown for the M1 just passing the Pacific Highway overpass. Slow going M5, city bound through Moorbank. Traffic has definitely eased off now. Brighton the Sands, General Holmes Drive. M2 delayed city bound north ride to Lane Cove Tunnel. Lots of traffic. The M7 around the bend at Quakers Hill. Knox Road, Richmond Road building up through Glendenning. And traffic for Old Toongabie, Old Windsor Road. Heavy run in both directions to Powers Road. 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Monique Bovino with your latest traffic on Cater.
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5: Some clouds around the Blue Mountains today, a top of 15 in Katoomba. Morning, Jai Mossy with the latest. Police are on the lookout for a silver Lexus that's fled the scene of last night's shooting of Sydney boxing coach Lewis Meehan. The 32-year-old was gunned down in the car park of a Punch Bowl community centre just before 6 o'clock as shocked onlookers, including kids, watched on. This witness telling Nine it was terrifying.
6: I came into church to worship our Lord and then I heard these shots and just was, you know, very overwhelming.
5: Meantime, a 45-year-old woman has been reported missing from Fairfield, with authorities calling for information from the public. She was last seen at Fairfield train station at 8:30 on Monday morning, with her family concerned for her safety. Anyone with information into where she could be is being encouraged to get in touch with police. And a new report warns that rising sea levels will cost Australians $855 billion before the end of the century. It includes almost $152 billion in New South Wales, where more than 71,000 properties could be affected. Checking sport, the Bunnies are banking on Latrell Mitchell to bring the X factor to their NRL finals campaign. South's teammate Alex Johnston reckons Mitchell has the killer instinct needed for Friday's sudden death clash with the Knights.
7: You saw on the weekend the shot that he put on. So that sort of animosity and brutality to the game that we need.
5: And the Cowboys are set to welcome back some key reinforcements for their NRL elimination final against the Sharks. Zach Leibert returns from concussion on the wing for Saturday's clash.
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4: Cowan multi-vehicle stack for the M1 southbound Pacific Highway overpass. Only one lane able to move through, with queues now back to Moonee over the Hawkesbury River Bridge. M4 delayed citybound if you're stuck in traffic coming into the tunnel at Homebush. That's following a multi-vehicle crash right at the tunnel entry. Citybound delays are on the approach coming from James Roos Drive. As a result, citybound from Eastern Creek along the M4 to Burwood is now 50 minutes. 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Monique Bovino, that's the latest traffic on KDAR.
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0: Good morning, I'm Jake Powell, and this is where I like to get you up to date with everything that's going on around the world. Now, the San Francisco 49ers and the LA Rams, they're playing tomorrow at the MCG at 10:30, which is crazy. So, NFL, it's in Australia, which is exciting, but Mike Tomlin, the 49ers head coach, he's very confused what day or time it is.
2: When I look at my clock and it says the time, and then I try to see my family's time and it says the time, but it says yesterday. I don't even get how that's possible. So I feel like I'm in the future. And then also when we play on our Friday, which I think is a Thursday in the U.S., we're such creatures of habit, so I call today Tuesday.
0: Okay, and he goes further.
2: Today is just our first day of the game plan, which is a Wednesday. We'll put in some on a Thursday. Friday is the final part of the game plan. Saturday we walk through when we play on Sunday, which is a Friday in Australia and a Thursday day in on the US, so don't ever make me do that again.
0: I'm more confused than ever, but it's so is he apparently. I don't like the 49ers chance, but also one of the players from the 49ers did ask the question, I'm not even gonna say it actually.
3: I mean, how far are we from Antarctica? That's what I mean. So, I mean, we're like right on top of it, huh? Like, does it? It's snow. Probably pretty bad here, huh?
4: You can get there.
3: Not that bad. Yeah. So, is it Antarctica? Is it a lie?
0: Is it Antarctica a lie? 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

0: 40 with such shebang. All of my ops, they diss. Please don't put me to the test. They trying to get back on the net. 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
4: Mac was my boy, man, and we just always stayed tight. Just had the times when I'd go over his crib and we'd just smoke and kick it. He'd play music. I'd play music, we'd not even record.
1: That sounds like a very chill time. You're going to hear them together on Cinderella after the 8 o'clock news on Kater Breakfast.

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4: Traffic is looking very busy for the M4 city-bound at James Roos Drive on-ramp. Now, that's due to an earlier crash that cleared off right before the tunnel entry in Homebush. Coming over the Ryde Bridge and travelling southbound into roads very heavy. M2 delayed city-bound North Ryde's Lane Cove Tunnel. Looking slow going for the ED northbound coming up East Lake Southern Cross Drive, moving into Moore Park. And traffic is heavy around Milpira, New Bridge Road, Henry Lawson Drive. 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
7: Partly cloudy today in the west, a top of 19 in Mount Druitt. Morning, Jai Mossy with what's making headlines. A manhunt is underway following last night's shooting death of Sydney boxing coach Lewis Meehan. The 32-year-old was gunned down in the car park of a community centre in Punchbowl just before 6 o'clock. Assistant Superintendent Dean Johnston says it's lucky no witnesses were hurt.
8: It's very fortunate and we're very grateful that no other person has been injured.
7: Meantime, fears for the safety of a man with multiple medical conditions missing from Penrith. Michael Ross was last seen on Henry Street on August 31 and is known to visit North Richmond, Glenbrook and Emu Plains. And former GWS ruckman Rory Lobb has revealed he had suicidal thoughts due to extreme bullying during his time in high school.
9: I feel like I was very close to tipping over the edge and I'm just happy that I spoke up at the time and I was able to catch myself at such a young age.
7: They're on 7. And if you need help in a time of crisis, you can contact Lifeline on 13 11 14. In sport, the Rabbitohs are wary of a resilient Newcastle outfit heading into Friday's do-or-die NRL final. Hooker Brendan Smith says the Knights haven't let injuries dent their confidence.
10: We're starting to play some of our best footy and you know, we're looking like a pretty dangerous team, but we don't want to take the Knights for granted as well. I mean, they played against the Warriors a couple of weeks ago where they had a sin bin in like the 13th minute and they still, you know, kept it at a close score.
7: And over to AFL, where Collingwood has offered Jesse Hogan a two-year deal and remain favourites to pick up the delisted giant.
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0: 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So, Kesara played this yesterday. She gives out clues every day at 4 o'clock, so I think we know what the artist is, right? Like, it's kind of obvious. I think it's obvious anyway, but if you think you know what it is, go to kata.com.au and register for Kata's Reverse It. Listen to Kesara this afternoon at 4 for more clues. It's all thanks to Harvey Norman. Are you saving on electricity? Well, you better be, because you can upgrade to the latest energy efficient appliances at Harvey Norman. It's Kata's Reverse It on Kata Breakfast.

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1: Kick a chick out of the studio for this. 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

0: back.
1: This is Kay to Breakfast, and Drake has been teasing his new possible project, Fear of Missing Out. Should be getting some more news on that next week, but the rumor is there is going to be new music. But I'm going to play you Too Hard for the Radio, but not Too Hard for Kay to, in 3 minutes of Kay to Breakfast. Jennifer.

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1: Kata. While you're bumper to bumper, Sonia's in cruise control. On a carnival cruise. The kids are at the kids' club. Husband's at the club. And Sonia's on cloud nine. You could play like Sonia if you were on Carnival. Anya, Sonia. Book your cruise today and play away on Carnival.
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4: Big delays Glendenning for the M7 motorway northbound after a truck has caught fire, leaving delays below Lamb Street overpass. Queues are now back into Rudy Hill. Avoid the area if you can. That southbound run a little slow on the approach. We are seeing traffic for the M7 also bunching up around Bella Vista both ways. M2 delayed citybound north ride. We're seeing traffic bunching up the James Roos Drive on ramp to the M4 in Clyde with a crash reported, and slow for the M4 citybound at South Wentworthville. Honda's spring showcase is now on. 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

0: This is Kate at Breakfast, and Tyler on why she's picky on who she works with.
1: I only really locked in with the people that I felt got it, because everyone that I worked with, like, we chill outside of the studio, and I love that. Like, I can't work with people that I just don't like.
2: Yeah.
1: Sorry.
0: Me either. That's why it's only me and Case Roll left, Kate. I'm going to hear Tyler in 3 minutes of Kate at Breakfast after Bruno Mars, who she's touring with next year. Can't wait.

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1: 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Staying up through the late night. 20 seconds to game time. 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How I'm crossing these state lines. 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

0: Adela. Eight in LA. It's 3 minutes for Kate at Breakfast.
1: Kate at Breakfast with Jake Powell.
0: Yeah, get it, girl. After 9 o'clock, I'm going to play you Hugh Gell and Moving to the Sun, which is now the biggest dance song in the world, and all the other radio stations are playing it. But remember where you heard it first. It was on Kate. And now it's H. It's Kate at Breakfast. You can meet.

0: Khalid is coming back to Australia for the It's Always Summer Somewhere tour. 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See Khalid live in Australia, performing songs from his new album, After the Sun Goes Down. For ticket details, head to frontiertouring.com.
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3: Big delays coming up the M7 through Glendenning. A truck on fire to blame for that. Northbound and Lamb Street overpass. Only one lane is able to get through. Was shortly closed all lanes northbound not too long ago. Traffic is now delayed back at the Great Western Highway as a result. And westbound traffic on the approach is slow. Diesel spill in Silverwater Road at Carnarvon Street. Southbound only one lane able to move through. For South Wenworthville, the M4 multi-vehicle stack eastbound at Coleman Street overpass with delays building up. 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Monique Bovino with your latest traffic on KDAR.
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6: Scattered clouds around Western Sydney today, a top of 19 in Penrith. Morning, I'm Jai Moss with the latest. Sydney's gangland wars have taken another deadly twist with a prominent boxing coach gunned down in a community centre car park. It happened just before 6 o'clock last night in Punchbowl. This woman's told Nine it unfolded in front of dozens of people, including her daughter.
7: My whole body's numb knowing that my daughter was right there.
6: Meantime, a learner driver has been charged with a string of offences after an alleged hit and run in Sydney's West, which has left a man in a critical condition. Police say two men drove to a home in Richmond on Tuesday night, with a 27-year-old pretending to be a police officer before assaulting a 16-year-old boy. It's further alleged while trying to reverse out of the driveway, the man ran over the 38-year-old he arrived with before continuing on his way. And the war of words over Sydney's gang violence has spilled into politics, with the state and federal governments blaming each other over efforts to track down the crime kingpins who are hiding overseas. Checking sport, the Roosters are confident they can go deep into the NRL finals without their star playmaker Sam Walker. He's likely to miss the rest of the season after hurting his ankle a few weeks ago. Hugo Savala will replace him in the halves for Sunday's blockbuster qualifying clash against the Panthers. Teammate Daly Cherry Evans confident they'll make a good pairing.
8: We don't need him to be Sam, we need Hugo to be Hugo.
6: And the Cowboys are set to welcome back some key reinforcements for their NRL elimination final against the Sharks. Zach Laybart returns from concussion on the wing for Saturday's clash.
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0: Kate at breakfast.
1: Tom the Creator says he has a delusional mindset.
2: I'm delusional, but I knew what I wanted to do since I was legit 5 years old. I was legit the 12-year-old delusional kid, like, so I'm gonna get a Grammy. And he was like, shut up, Charizard, just be Pikachu.
1: And Squirtle beat them both. You're gonna hear AZ Chaik and Tyler the Creator's new track before 9

0: and dip on a. I got way too much. I can't keep it on a low. I got way too much. I got way too much.
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1: What's poppin'? Brand new.
0: Good morning, I'm Jake Powell, and this is where I like to get you up to date with everything that's going on around the world. Now, the San Francisco 49ers and the LA Rams, they're playing tomorrow at the MCG at 10:30, which is crazy. So, NFL, it's in Australia, which is exciting, but Mike Tomlin, the 49ers head coach, he's very confused what day or time it is.
2: When I look at my clock and it says the time, and then I try to see my family's time and it says the time, but it says yesterday. I don't even get how that's possible. So I feel like I'm in the future. And then also when we play on our Friday, which I think is a Thursday in the U.S., we're such creatures of habit, so I call today Tuesday.
0: Okay, and he goes further.
2: Today is just our first day of the game plan, which is a Wednesday. We'll put in some on a Thursday. Friday's the final part of the game plan. Saturday we walk through when we play on Sunday, which is a Friday in Australia and a Thursday day in on the U.S., so don't ever make me do that again.
0: I'm more confused than ever, but so is he, apparently. I don't like the 49ers' chance, but also, one of the players from the 49ers did ask the question, I'm not even going to say it, actually.
3: I mean, how far are we from Antarctica? That's what I'm saying. So, I mean, we're, like, right on top of it, huh? Like, does it snow? It snow probably pretty bad here, huh?
4: You can get there.
3: Not that bad? Yeah. So, is it Antarctica, is it a lie?
0: Is it Antarctica a lie? The American education system in full flight. But we can't wait for the NFL game. It's tomorrow. And that's what's popping on Cater Breakfast. Tomorrow.

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1: 131096. Hello, this is Jake. Who's this?
2: Jake, have I got Dare Garden Energy or have I got a wrong one?
1: Oh, I'm so sorry. You've called Cater the radio station.
2: Oh, sorry.
1: No, that's okay. Cater's number is 131096. I have no idea what Ergon Energy is. I'm sorry.
2: Okay, mate, thank you.
1: That's okay. Did you want to request a song while you're here?
2: Yeah, why not?
1: What would you like to hear?
2: Anything at all, mate. Hey, I love music. Yeah, anything.
1: Anything. Okay, cool. Well, what about Ariana Grande? Do you like Ariana Grande?
2: Yeah, that'd be great.
1: Okay, awesome. Well, I'll play that for you after 10 o'clock in the Cater Wave. It's 60 minutes of non-stop music, so you can listen to that while waiting to get in contact with Ergon Energy.
2: Okay, mate, thank you.
1: My absolute pleasure. And I will catch you tomorrow from 6 for Cater Breakfast. Have a great rest of your day. All right.

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5: Some clouds around the Blue Mountains today, a top of 15 in Katoomba. Morning, Jai Mossy with the latest. Police are on the lookout for a silver Lexus that's fled the scene of last night's shooting of Sydney boxing coach Lewis Meehan. The 32-year-old was gunned down in the car park of a Punchbowl community centre just before 6 o'clock, as shocked onlookers, including kids, watched on. This witness telling Nine it was terrifying.
6: I came into church to worship our Lord in this parish, and then I heard these shots. And just was, you know, very overwhelming.
5: Meantime, a learner driver has been charged with a string of offences after an alleged hit and run in Sydney's West, which has left a man in a critical condition. Police say two men drove to a home in Richmond on Tuesday night, with the 27-year-old pretending to be a police officer before assaulting a 16-year-old boy. It's further alleged while trying to reverse out of the driveway, the man ran over the 38-year-old he arrived with before continuing on his way. Investigations into the incident are continuing. And we're being encouraged to keep an eye on our alcohol consumption ahead of the NRL finals. The DrinkWise campaign encourages fans to focus on respect while enjoying themselves. Panthers coach Ivan Cleary has joined the campaign and says too much alcohol can ruin the experience for everyone.
7: Everyone wants to come to the football and enjoy the experience. It's a passionate, emotional experience, particularly in finals. But if you do choose to have a drink, just do so in moderation and really respect.